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Turbo Time Bomb. It is time. 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We play rock and roll in this program. And me, my name is Johnny Gramercy. I'm your host, your selector, your DJ, whatever. And I got a full satchel full of rock and roll for the next hour for you. I got you for the next hour. I got music tonight from Split Dogs. I got new music from Paradise Vultures. You're going to hear some Drunk Moms, some of the Hangmen, and a whole lot more. A whole lot more, right? Let me get you started with a Netherlands band called The Edders. This one, forgive me mispronunciation, but is called Lekker Speed Snijoyen. And I believe that translates to something like snorting speed is nice. All right. Let's turn the volume up. Let's get it started. All right. Time for Turbo Time Bomb.

Turbo Time Bomb, that was The Strange with How Low. Frontman Paul Gray says he never really pre-writes lyrics. He just kind of improvises sounds until the words evolve into permanent ones. Got a lot of soul. I like it. Right before that, we heard Glitterfast out of Japan with Go. And in parentheses, says vocabulary. I don't know what that means. I don't speak Japanese. But that is from their 2025 self-titled EP out on Slovenly Recordings. By the way, Slovenly Recordings, between them and Spaghetti Town Records and Ghost Highway, they're just really prolific record labels, man. They put out a lot of great rock and roll. I'm really impressed. They're not paid sponsors or anything. I'm just impressed, that's all. And we started off the set with, from the Netherlands, the band The Editors, which I'm not going to butcher that. I'm not going to butcher their language, their Dutch language. But basically the translation is Snorting Speed is Nice. It's a really great record. I love that band, The Editors. They're a lot of fun. That brings us right up to present time. Hey, check this out, loved ones. You can always follow along with the playlist on Instagram. I post the playlist before every program on our Instagram page. You can find us on Instagram at Turbo Time Bomb Radio. Again, that's at Turbo Time Bomb Radio on the old Instagram app. All right, we're going to keep the train moving. MK Ultras, this tune's called Chrome Crusher here on Turbo Time Bomb.

Started off the set with MK Ultra's Chrome Crusher's name of the tune from their self-titled four-track EP via the Italian label Goodbye Boozy Records. I recommend checking out the video too. Chrome Crusher by MK Ultra's. Pardon moi. Right after that, we heard Six Shooters, S-I-C-K, Six Shooters. Their tune called Evacuation. A band of 20-somethings, age, kind of ex-hardcore kids, trying things, making moves in a rock and roll band. So I thought it was only fitting to play a little hardcore right after that from F Minus. Caught in Between was the last tune that you heard from the iconic 2004 Hellcat Records comp, Give 'Em the Boot, number 4. A so-called band, they were around about 9 years, but they put out like 10, 11 releases or something in that time. Cool band, F Minus, not around anymore. They've gone on to bigger and better things. All right, that brings us right up to present time. Next up, it's The Professionals or The Looters, depending on what release you have, but it's the same, it's more or less the same band. And this tune's called Join the Professionals here on Turbo Time Bomb.

0: Mr. Bochanbaum, what's happening?
1: We start off the set with Join the Professionals by the Professionals or by the Looters. That was featuring Steve Jones and Paul Cook. It was their band right after the Pistols. And a lot of the music was featured on, what was the movie? Ladies and Gentlemen, The Fabulous Stains. I believe that was the title of the movie, where they had a fictitious band called the Looters. And the backup band was the band that you just heard. And anyway, I don't know. Have I confused you? Sorry. All right, right after that, Look Cool by Still Animals from St. Louis, M.I. They recorded that in a 130-year-old limestone basement. That's their practice and rehearsal spot out there in St. Louis. And then we wrapped up the set with the Flamin' Groovies, Walking the Dog, originally done by Rufus Thomas. And Flamin' Groovies recorded that one in 1971. Supposed to go out on the Teenage Head record, but they pulled it. Somebody pulled it. They didn't like it. So it was included in later CD releases quite a few years later. Flamin' Groovies, pretty important because they were a band that rose to fame in the 60s, San Francisco, but they were not really interested in the whole psychedelic hippie stuff that was going on. They just wanted to do some straight rock and roll, and that's what you just heard right there here on Turbo Time Bomb. Next up, is it time for a commercial? No, not yet. Next up, The Hangmen. Tell Me What You Want.

0: Come on.
1: Our album's out next week. This is how it begins. This is My Propeller.
2: Actually, it's a bit more in tune than that, I think. No, I'm all right, actually.
1: All right, so, yeah, our album's out on Monday, everyone at home. This is how it begins, My Propeller.

0: Turbo Time Bomb. That was new music from Paradise Vultures, a Los Angeles duo that, according to legend, met at a tiki bar in North Hollywood. And that featured, that tune was called Change. That featured Jesse Hughes from Eagles of Death Metal and was recorded at the California Desert iconic studio Rancho de la Luna, which has recorded such bands as Band of Horses, Iggy Pop, PJ Harvey, Arctic Monkeys, which leads me to the tune you heard right before then, which was Arctic Monkeys with My Propeller. That was from the Mike Reed sessions. That was back when the Arctic Monkeys were a rock and roll band. And we start off the set with LA's The Hangman with Tell Me, or Tell Me What You Want, depending on which website you're looking at. That was from a live disc that they got called We've Got Blood on the Toes of Our Boots from 2020. All right, loved ones, stick around. We will be right back after these words from our friends about goods and services. Hang tight.
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0: Yeah. Hey, loved ones from Tokyo, the Dirty Rogues. This tune is called Dissatisfied here on Turbo Time Bomb, because, you know, where else?

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at Turbo Time Bomb. We started off the set with, from Tokyo, the band Dirty Rogues. Dissatisfied was the name of the tune from their eponymously titled debut disc out a little bit earlier this year. And we followed that up with Drunk Moms, Rubbing Your Gums was the name of the tune. I like this band, I like their energy, but also they pack their lyrics with hyper-specific Melbourne slang. And we all love Australian slang, right? And then we wrapped up the set there with Memory Lane from Eddie Current's Suppression Ring. That brings us right up to present time. Just a reminder, we post a playlist before every program right on our Instagram page. You can find us on Instagram at Turbo Time Bomb Radio, at Turbo Time Bomb Radio. If you want to follow up with any of these bands, check out their other music, go see them live, etc., etc. Buy some merch, spend a couple bucks. Yeah, keep it going. Let's keep it alive. Speaking of keeping it going, this is Red Hot Lovers. Pistol Pete is the name of the tune here on Turbo Time Bomb.

are goddamn right. That was Split Dogs, new music. That tune was called Shake Some Action. And right before that, we heard Red Hot Lovers with Pistol Pete. We'll got one more for you, and then we got to wrap up the show. This has been Turbo Time Bomb here on KSVG. My name is Johnny, and I will talk to you next week. Adios.

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1: 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We're a little bit different from other Bakersfield radio stations. We're a little bit naughty. We've never met a rule we didn't break. Actually, we didn't just break the rules. We chopped them up into tiny pieces and buried them in the middle of the desert, where they bloody well belong.
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0: Take off. 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
1: Really? 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I want to be a bull again. Now, what do you say? Let's get out of here. Let's blow.
0: Then he can produce the show, and you can come to my office, lie on my couch, and cry about your mammy.
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0: This is Marketing Director Thornton Claiborne with Camel Cigarettes. Over the past few years, we have been wrongfully accused of targeting children. In this commercial from 1968, the Camel Corporation was targeting middle-aged cavemen.
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ever met. I don't want to go home yet. 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
0: I can't hear you. You're trailing off. And did I catch a niner in there? Were you calling from a walkie-talkie?
2: 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Oh.

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Casey Jones was the roller's name. On a 6-8 wheeler, boys, he rode to fame. 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He kissed his wife at the station door. He climbed in the cabin with his orders in his hand. 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

0: Ladies and gentlemen, let us do a serious type song for you. 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

0: I tell you something. He told me that he had lots of relatives over here, but he didn't say how many. Well, it's great to be here, and Doyle, I know that you probably have a few hundred words you'd like to say. Go ahead, I don't care. Say whatever you want. It's the first time we've ever been here, and from the way you're going, it'll be the last, so live it up. You look awful. You're acting ignorant. I don't know what's the matter with you. What is the matter with you?
1: I didn't get any sleep last night.
0: You went in your bedroom at 12 o'clock.
1: I still didn't get any sleep.
0: Well, I'd ask you what you did, but I don't want to know.
1: I'll tell you.
0: No, don't tell me! Listen, 12 o'clock, that's enough sleep for anybody, man. I'm sorry, but that's...
1: This girl kept banging on my door all night long.
0: Banging on your door all night long? 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

Some were drinking rum. They even had blue ribbon, but they wouldn't give me none. Man, they raided a joint. Everybody down but me. And I was over in the corner, just knocked out as I could see.

Sloan. Old Sloan's my dog. We had an 18-wheeler with 10 on the floor and a stereo laying a strip. And then we spied a sign that says eat gas now. We decided to whip in and pick up some chow at the old home filler up and keep on a truckin' cafe. Looking for Mavis. Now I've been every place between here and South Sioux, and we've seen us a truck stop waitress or two, but this gal's built like a burlap bag full of bobcats. She's got it together. While she filled my tank, I said, thank you, honey. Name was Mavis. I gave her the money. Old Sloan just sat there watching and wagging and wishing. I says, you wait in the truck, boy. Then I went inside. She says, what'll it be? I says, a cup of your best and a number three. She came back with an order to go and a quart of hot sea and a bone for Sloan. I said, much obliged. Old Sloan give a bark. I left her a buck and he left his heart at the old home filler up and keep on a truckin' cow.

0: Well, Saturday night, and we was trucking along. Yeah, me and old Sloan was getting it on. I said, Sloan, I've been thinking on it, getting up a courage, and tonight's the night. Well, I popped the clutch, gave tranny spin, took the BB Town ramp, and slid on in to the old home filler up and keep on a truckin' cafe.
1: Oh, the old home filler up and keep on a truckin', oh, the old home filler up.
0: It never closes.
1: Old home filler up and keep on a truckin' cafe.
0: Well, I got me stool, took a load off my shoes, made Mavis an offer that she couldn't refuse. She says, how'd you like to go for a ride with me and old Sloan? I just had my truck washed. She allowed us out, sounded like a whole lot of fun, but we was gonna have to wait until the dishes was done. And was it all right with me if she brought along her mother as a chaperone? I said, why not? Well, we geared that tranny into super low, and the four of us went to see a picture show. Yeah, I took him to the drive-in theater over by Pisgah to see True Grit. Saw the late, late show, old Sloan hit the sack, and then along about 2 o'clock, I hauled him on back to the old home filler up and keep on the truckin' cafe. Eight stools and a promise.
1: Oh, the old home filler up and keep on a truckin'. The old home filler up and keep on a truckin' cafe.
0: They got a real nice place there.
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swam out there, living it up just like the seals, a feeling flap happy like a real seal feels. 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
1: 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If you're feeling really rad, you can give me a follow on Instagram, Verbal Creepy. That's me, all one word. Give me a follow. And you can also send me a DM. You can slide in my DMs, big or shoulder. I don't mind. I'm friendly. I don't bite. Did bite when I was a child. That's probably why I wasn't allowed to play with other children. But I digress. We just listened to Mike Wilson. The song was Woody Guthrie Was Right. He's from Kokomo, Indiana. I follow him on Instagram. And he's got all of these, like, kind of short acoustic punk songs. And I really dig them. I give him a follow, and I've been following him for some time, and it falls in my wheelhouse. And I reached out to him for an interview, and he said, yes, I just haven't got the details down, so I'm kind of excited. I just thought I'd share that with you guys if you're listening. So before that was The Taxpayers. The song was The War with the Dog Catcher from Portland, Oregon. And before that, some Apes of the State, I Shot a Gun Today from Lancaster, Pennsylvania. And before that was some Andrew Jackson Jihad. The song was Hertiliation from Phoenix, Arizona. And before that was some Against Me. The song was Dead Friend from Gainesville, Florida. And we did some Flat Spots from Bakersfield, California. The song was Larry's Bowl. That was a recommendation from the Pearl Diver Show. And I was like, I haven't played that in a while. I think I'm going to play it. And before that was Days Spent. The song was Best Wishes. New music to me. They're from St. Lucia, Florida. I'm digging this. I like it. I like what I hear. I'm going to find some more of this. Stay Spent. And before that, we started off our punk chunk with Minor Threat. The song was Seeing Red from 1981. Of course, they were from Washington, D.C. I actually sat and ate nachos next to Ian MacKay at a vegan punk rock bar. And I ate the nachos, and I was so concentrated on the bar, the vegan nachos and the beer. I was talking to him like casually like you would with a guy near a bar. Sitting next to him, and I didn't realize it. And then people were like, what'd he say to you? I'm like, I don't know. I just told him the nachos were good. And they had dollar schlitz. Said he didn't drink. Meh. And then it clicked. And I was like, huh, that was my opportunity. Well, at least I didn't fanboy out. So let's get back to the music here. 103.5 FM, Savage Radio. 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

0: 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This is the Very Sketchy Morning Show. I am your host, Verbal Creepy Roger. We just listened to some X. The song was The Way It Is from Los Angeles, California. That was off their last album. And by last album, I mean the last album they said they were going to do, Smoke and Friction, in 2024. Very sad. But at least they're just hanging it up. They're not going to, like, keep trying to milk it like the Rolling Stones or something. They're just like, we're done. We're done. Before that was Fat Dog. The song was Peace Song from London. Before that, some Failure. The song was Submission from Los Angeles as well. And then before that, we started off our musical block with the Royal Otis. The song was Fried Rice, of course, from Sydney, Australia. A lot of good stuff down there. They got kangaroos. You know, I talked to a guy who was in the Army, and he said he was down in Australia and flew in helicopters, but he said that kangaroo meat was cheaper than ground beef, and they used to get kangaroo burgers. I don't know if that's true or he was pulling my leg, but I think he was telling me the truth. He never really seemed like that type. It's just, I don't know if I'd want to eat a kangaroo. I don't think I'm done with eating other animals yet. I don't know, I try it. I've tried llama. It's delicious. Cuyo. Yeah, that was good. It was down in South America. In Peru. Yeah. Well, anyway. Ecuador, too. I don't know. What's the weirdest thing you've ever tried? Anyone? Of course, that number is always 661-491-0384. Again, that number is 661-491-0384. Call, leave a voicemail, send a text, make a request, Bakersfield. I love hearing from you. See, what you do is you call. You don't have to do it during the show. That's the thing. You can call anytime. And if you don't want to write down the number, all you got to do is remember two words, Verbal Creepy. 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Forget the phone number. It's all about the Patreon. 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
1: 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Do you love Tony Danza? Well, get yourself Tony Danza Sings the 80s. You can get songs like Hold Me Closer, Tony Danza. And how could you forget? 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Do what you want me to do. And of course, no collection would be complete without... You can Danza if you wanna. You can leave your friends behind. But if you don't Tony Danza, then you ain't no friend of mine. You can Danza Mona. 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And if you call now, we'll include dance lessons from Ted Danson. Dancing, dancing.
2: 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You like to do the jitterbug? That's right. We're doing it. We're going to do it in a one, a two, a three, a four, a one, a two, a three, a four. Now you're Ted dancing. You're Ted dancing.
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I'm Verbal Creepy Roger, and this is the second half of the Very Sketchy Morning Show. If you have a request, call 661-491-0384. 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Or follow me on Instagram or TikTok at Verbal Creepy. 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

0: 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I am your host, Verbal Creepy Roger, and this is the Very Sketchy Morning Show. Of course, that number is 661-491-0384. Again, that number is 661-491-0384. Call, leave a voicemail, send a text, make a request, make a shield. I love hearing from you guys. I get lonely sometimes. You can be my text buddy. Yeah. Well, we just listened to the 80s at 8-ish. Oingo Boingo, Weird Science from 1985. Of course, they're from Los Angeles, California. Practically in the backyard of Bakersfield. Or are we in the backyard of Los Angeles? I think we're in the backyard. Yeah, we're actually at the side alley where they put their trash. Anyway, back to... I love Bakersfield. I don't know what you're talking about. I do. I came back by choice. I do love this town. Before that was Haircut 100. The song was Love Plus One from 1982. Of course, they're from London. England. London, Connecticut, or Texas. And before that was Al Pairs. The song was Come Again from 1981. They're from Birmingham, UK. Not the same city where Black Betty's from, unfortunately. I'm very sad to find out that she's from Birmingham, Alabama, not Birmingham, UK. And before that was Billy Idol, the song with Eyes Without a Face from 1983. He's from Stanmore. Of course, his career got started in London. Everything's London, right? I do love me some Billy Idol. And I have said it before, and I'm going to say it again. Eyes Without a Face is the best makeout song ever, period, in the world. You flip that song on, and you will be smooching. So I'm sorry if you were in, you know, a carpool going to work, and the guy next to you or lady started making out with you. My bad. Because this is the ultimate makeout song. Eyes Without a Face. Boom. Everyone starts making out. They just, like, pipe it into, like, heated boardrooms, and they all start kissing. You know, just start playing it at protests, and everyone will probably not. Before that was Adam and the Ants. The song was Press Darlings from 1980, also from London. A little new wavy kind of feeling here on the 80s at 80-ish, a little bit. Yeah, a little bit. I was digging it, though. It was a vibe. You know, I went a little esoteric last few shows, or two shows ago. It was last show, maybe. Yeah, it was this Monday show, yeah. See, it all kind of blurs together after a while. And I was like, you know, I'm going to do some, like, kind of more cliche, what people think of when they think of the 80s. And there's so much good stuff that gets neglected. But I brought it back because I know a lot of people are like, oh, we love that cliche stuff. We love those songs we haven't heard in a long time. And the kids got to hear them, too. They'll never know about Weird Science and Oingo Boingo. Where else are they going to find out about Oingo Boingo? They're going to find out about it, like, on the streets like I did. You gotta tell them about it. So we're gonna get back to the music here at 103.5 FM Savage Radio. 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Tony Danza.
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inside a dream. I could not get loose. I'll tell you it, although there's little use to tell a dream when dreaming is all you ever do. Things were not so good, I can't make light of it.

103.5 FM Savage Radio. This is the very sketchy morning show. That's right, Bakersfield. Why is it sketchy? Well, because it's my show. Why am I verbal? I talk a lot. Why am I creepy? Well, if you listen to the show, you'll find out. And my name just happens to be Roger. That's right, I'm Verbal Creepy Roger. You can call me Verbal, you can call me VCR. Just don't call me late for dinner. We just listened to Nick Cave and the Bad Seeds. The song was Long Dark Night. They're from Australia. Before that was Hotline TNT. The song was Spot Me 100 from New York City. And before that was Coach Party, Do It For Love. They're from the Island of Wight. I don't think I've ever played a band from the Island of Wight. I don't think there's much out there. Before that was the Black Keys. The song was Hard Row. They're from Akron, Ohio. You know, what's funny. I used to frequent a bar in Florida called Sluggo's. It was the punk rock bar. They had all the great punk rock shows. Just shows in general. And they had the Black Keys come through like three times. And I saw the Black Keys like play like an obscene amount of times. And I enjoyed it. I wasn't like a huge fan. I wasn't like, oh, this is like changing. This is changing my brain. I'm enjoying this. And I just remember getting to see them live and like, you know, talk to them a little bit afterwards and just, oh yeah, this is cool. And then then they blew up and they're like huge now. It's like, oh. Did not see that coming. Sometimes I see a band, I go, oh, they're talented. They're going to be big. And then they're not. And then you see a band and you're like, they're big? I mean, not taking away from Black Keys. I'm just like a little shocked, like, oh, good for them. You know, before that was Blur, I Broadcast. Of course, they're from London. And another London band, X-Void. The song was Pinhead. And before that was The Lemon Twigs. The song was Sweet Vibrations from Long Island, New York. And we started off our block with Letters to Lions. My Hair is a Little Bit on Fire. And of course, they're from Melbourne, Australia. Nice little block of music. Second hour of the show. I think it was good. I enjoyed it. I hope you enjoyed it too. We're going to get back to the music though here at 103.5 FM Savage Radio. But a reminder, give me a follow on Instagram at Verbal Creepy. And the number is always 661-491-0384. Again, that number is 661-491-0384. I love getting a voicemail or a text. 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I love those requests because it just sends me down this rabbit hole. So I do love hearing from you guys, too. If you just want to say hi, I'm a friendly guy. 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
1: 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Although, since our Patreon's been lacking lately, we have had some sponsors reach out to us here. I got a list here I'm supposed to read off from Marv, our accountant. Let's see here. I got the first one on the list. Well, Marv, get in here.
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2: 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You do not like this product? What's your problem?
1: That sounds terribly itchy and, like, potentially senior abuse.
2: Hey, man, we just sell it. You just do the reading. You do the reading, I sell the product, okay?
1: Okay, adult fiberglass diaper. I'm not doing this, no. I'm moving to the next one on the list here.
2: Okay.
1: We've got face hammers. Hammers for your face so you can look smacks. That's not a thing. That's not real. Is it?
2: It's a little thing. Just read the thing. Just read the thing. That's all you have to do. You read the commercial. You read the commercial. You sell the money.
1: You're asking me to sell hammers for your face.
2: I do not sell it. We do not sell it. It's just being sold.
1: I'm not doing this. Get someone else to do it. Maybe Pearl will do it or Night of the Living Savages. I'm not selling face hammers. Let's see what the next one on the list. Oh, look. This one. I can sell this one. Face masks made of asbestos. Okay, I'm not doing that either.
2: Okay, so, you know, it's a fire resistant. It keeps the fire away from your face. What are you, stupid? It's good.
1: I guess asbestos are all natural. They are from the earth. No, I'm not doing it. No, I'm not, absolutely not doing it. What's this last? Is there another one? No, there's two more. Let's see, what I got? It just says baby microwaves. Is that microwaves for babies or a microwave used on a baby?
2: Hey, man, I am no judge. I am just a seller. I do the sell, you do the sell. I don't understand why you're getting so upset.
1: Marv, you may be the worst accountant ever. Cybertrucks? No, I'm not. Not doing this. You guys need to sign up for the Patreon. 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I'm not selling baby microwaves. Or a Cybertruck.
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This has been the Very Sketchy Morning Show. I still am Verbal Creepy Roger, and we just listened to Susie and the Banshees' City in the Dust from 1986. Before that was Gone Moon. The song was Amnesia. They're from Indonesia. Amnesia in Indonesia. Ah, it rhymes. I found this artist online, and I love that you can go online and you can find this artist who you may not necessarily see or hear because of, you know, they're not an American artist, and then you can just fall in love with their music, and I dig what they're doing. I was in a spooky, gothy vibe. Before that was Switchblade Symphony. The song was Sweet Little Witches, and we started off with some nightclub. The song was Barbed Wire Kiss. Of course, they're from Los Angeles, California. And I love this show. This was like a fun one to do for me, and I got to play some songs that I like, some new stuff for me. And then I got to do some like gothy stuff at the end, and it was fun. You know, I've always loved that kind of like gothy, spooky music. And I mean, I'm not a goth. I'm always more of a punk rocker with a little bit of, you know, a little bit of spookiness. It's the creepiness, really. That, you know, and then who doesn't love goth girls, you know? They invaded Rome one time. And I want to leave with one last song with Bakersfield Locals. I haven't played them. Night of the Living Savages interviewed the main singer of this band. And, you know, it's like, I haven't played this band. And they are like local legends in my mind. Of course, that band is Burning Image. And it's always that, like, oh, they're from here. And then you don't think about it. And I always have this abstract of, they're a band from here. And I know their music and much respect. But I haven't played any on the show. And so I figured it's time to do it. I just want to remind you guys that people are doing okay right now. They're separated and divided by their beliefs, religion, politics, whatever. Just be kind. Don't be a jerk. You've been listening to the Very Sketchy Morning Show. I am Verbal Creepy. Roger, over and out. I'm going to leave you with Burning Image. The song is Love Mask. Here on 103.5 FM Savage Radio. 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

dancing next year in Jerusalem. You know, the one at 103rd and Broadway. Because this Orthodox girl fell in love with the guy at the falafel shop. And why not? Should she have averted her eyes and just stared at the laminated poster of the Dome of the Rock?

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I'd like to share a little something with you. 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

0: Don't be mean. We don't have to be mean. 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

103.5 FM Savage Radio. I'm Saber, just popping in to say hi for the next 3 hours. Here's some Terrace Martin.

Savage Radio, and I am your current host, Saber. And I'm usually here the first Wednesday of every month, but now I'm just trying to show up and play some music. I don't really like the premeditated DJ situation. No offense to anyone, but this is not a mix show. But it's also not a podcast, so I try not to talk very much. Although coming up in the second hour, I am going to be talking more because I do want to make sure that I bring up a few events that are happening this weekend and so on and so forth, seeing as I will not be back into the studio before they happen. For instance, there's one this Saturday. There's an art night this Saturday at Central Cali Brewing, which is located at 716 19th Street. So this Saturday, October 3rd, from 3 to 6 p.m., a local nonprofit organization, Meowberhood, and Cat Public Radio, aka CPR, will be hosting an event that benefits all of your local animal shelters and rescues and advocates. So that's really cool. I'll be talking about that a little bit more later, about what each ticket purchases for you, because a lot comes with the ticket. It's about $35, but there's a online code I

0: happiness is just an illusion. 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

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I'm Saber, host of Mothership Radio, brought to you by Bakersfield Burrito Project. I'm just popping in on an irregular day to say hi, play some tunes, get a little bit more comfortable with the station since I was gone for a while. Earlier, something happened. I don't know if you guys heard it on your end, but I think I got it figured out. I think it was the other computer, DJ computer, had a whole playlist queued up that it wanted to jump in on. So I don't think that's going to happen again, but if it does, just know this is live radio. That's the beauty of it. So if you hear some crazy noises in the background, that's the smog shop next door getting down. They're pretty busy today. Also, I'm about to turn on this water cooler AC thing. It's about to make some crazy noises in the background, but it's getting warm in here. Earlier, you heard some Sharon Jones and the Dap Kings with Inspiration Information. Right now, I got some Zachy Force Funk and XL Middleton for you. Quickly followed by some DJ Frame, because I already have FOMO. I'm going to miss their show tomorrow night at Hello Stranger. Indeed, indeed. That is quite a lineup. Zachy Force Funk, XL Middleton, DJ Frame, modern funk at its best. Here's Tie Me Up by Zachy Force Funk and XL Middleton on KSVG 103.5 FM Savage Radio.

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You just heard some Erykah Badu, Penitentiary Philosophy. Before that, some Thundercat and Drama. I am your host, Saber, just popping in to say hello, and because I like to keep people on their toes. It's not my usual Mothership Radio slot, which is normally the first Wednesday of every month. We'll see how that goes, though. Mothership Radio is still brought to you by Bakersfield Burrito Project. I'm well into my second hour now. Usually by the time I get into my second hour, everything's going good and I got all the glitches figured out here. Feels like everything's going good, but shouldn't have spoke too soon here. Okay, so when I get into my third hour, I'm going to put a spotlight on a few people. It just kind of the main reason I wanted to get on today was to put a spotlight on some local nonprofit amigos that are, they have a few events coming up in which you could participate in or donate to help out. All the proceeds benefit local animal shelters and rescues and advocates. I'm talking about Meowberhood and Cat Public Radio. I will talk more on them and the people behind those nonprofits and their events that are coming up Saturday, October 3rd. And also they have a Day of the Dead for Animals, October 24th. We'll talk about that as well going into the third hour. I'm here until 3 p.m. So got lots more events to talk about, actually, because there's a Contranistas show coming up later in October. I got some of their new stuff to play. Ooh, Club Morena is tomorrow or Saturday night at the Mint. Anyway, we'll talk about that later. Here's Teenage Fan Club with De La Soul, Fallen on KSVG 103.5 FM.

I know I always say this, but the Judgment Night soundtrack had no business being this good. It's a good one.

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0: We have bought a record for you. Would you like to listen to it? After you have played the record, you might have a little snack with ice cream and cake.
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Yes, you're still listening to 103.5 FM, Savage Radio. I'm Saber, and I guess I kind of miss playing right after Mike the Blues Guy. But, this last chunk

Al Burhood and Cat Public Radio. In fact, if you want right now, you can go find them on Instagram and give them a follow just to stay updated. So, you know, they're giving stuff away and they've got a lot of updates and opportunities to help out with this local nonprofit effort. One of the events I do want to shine a light on is this Saturday. It's Art Night at Central Cali Brewing, 716 19th Street. It's from 3 to 6 p.m. and each ticket includes a drink and some finger foods, a 32-ounce water can for your pet with a customizable label, and a pet bandana, a bandana for your pet for you to decorate. There's going to be activities, so you can probably do some of that decorating there. There's going to be animal-themed artwork, local art, and DJs for you and I believe, is going to be there. There's going to be patio seating for pets if you want to bring your pets. And you can get $10 off with the code MEOW10 if you buy them online now. There's limited tickets, so I suggest that. 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Go find them for more information on how to get your tickets online. They have another event coming up that I want to talk about later on. We're going to keep the music going, but they have an animal, Dia de los Muertos, for your animals.

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When I saw Semande live, they did not play this song. Slow jam after slow jam. Could have used some Brothers on the Slide. Fela Kuti before that, and Bill Withers before that. 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Here's some Tallulah on 103.5 FM, Savage Radio.

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After Midnight with Black Cat. That was a pick for you, Lauren Nicole. Lauren Nicole of Cat Public Radio. Speaking of Cat Public Radio, okay, someone needs to tell me if you can hear me. The problem with live radio is, well, that it's live, so. Not sure if you can hear me, but okay, hopefully you can. Because I'm about to give you a whole spiel again. Earlier I mentioned this Saturday, Art Night at Central Cali Brewing, located at 716 19th Street, this Saturday, October 3rd, from 3 to 6 p.m., there will be an art night hosted by Cat Public Radio and Meowberhood to local nonprofit efforts and raising money to benefit animal shelters and rescues and advocates. So just so you know, each ticket goes towards that. And each ticket includes a drink and finger foods, a 32-ounce water can for your pet, with a customizable label, a bandana to decorate, some local artwork, animal-themed artwork, activities, DJs, patio seating for your pets. So find Meowberhood or Cat Public Radio on Instagram to get more information on getting your ticket online now to get $10 off using the code MEOW10. And by the way, they're going to have another event, Meowberhood and Cat Public Radio are, at the center, October 24th. It's Day of the Dead for animals. It's a benefit as well for independent animal rescuers in Kern County. That one's from 6 to 10 p.m., Saturday, October 24th, at the center, 707 18th Street, okay? That one's an important one as well. And I just want to say thank you to Meowberhood and Cat Public Radio for all of your efforts. And I apologize if this mic is acting up, because I'll say it all over again if you didn't hear me. Don't forget to give them a follow, Meowberhood, Cat Public Radio. And check out Art Night this Saturday at Central Cali Brewing. And afterwards, go hit up Club Morena as well at the Mint. This is another pick for you, Cat Public Radio. She wanted to hear the Love Cats. Here's Tricky's version.

You're still listening to 103.5 FM Savage Radio. I'm Saber, and I just happened to pop in today, this afternoon. Well, because I can. And DJing live is a lot funner, for me at least. Also, I don't have the luxury at the moment to be able to pre-record any of my shows, or you probably would be hearing a lot more from me and about my friends that I like to advocate for, which is one of the main reasons that I did want to pop in today, because I wanted to make sure you guys knew about Meowberhood and Cat Public Radio. So I mentioned them earlier, and I mentioned to go give them a follow. But, you know, also go give them a follow, because there's going to be a lot of opportunities in the future for giveaways and just to find out how you can help. They have that Day of the Dead for Animals coming up, and I'm sure they're going to want some volunteers to make sure that that's a successful event at the center. Don't forget about that one, because you have to RSVP at the link that's in their bio. So go check that out. And thank you again, Meowberhood and Cat Public Radio. I want to mention, you know, a little bit of information about Meowberhood, because, you know, I had a few questions asking what the deal was. So Meowberhood is basically Azra Joy. She's the person behind it. She's a local artist, designer, and a community cat caretaker and an animal advocate. She started caring for the neighborhood cats, and it became something bigger, and now she's trying to connect with more people and resources. So over the years, she has helped TNVR 65 plus cats, which is pretty awesome. Thanks, Azra. And also hit up Cat Public Radio to find out about these six kittens that are ready to find a home. They're ready for you to pick them up. Thanks for listening again to me just talk about my friends. Speaking of my friends, Lord, who I'm talking over right now, he's going to be playing, I believe, at Club Morana this Saturday. He's also going to be playing a show with my friends the Contranistas October 17th, which I'll tell you a little bit more about that later. Let's let Lord's song play out. This one's called The Good Christian, right here on KSVG 103.5 FM Savage Radio.

with the good Christian. Glad to call him a friend. He's a very humble local producer slash musician. And you can catch him this Saturday with Club Morena at the Mint. He's going to be doing a live hardware set. And it's always really fun to watch him do a set. Sometimes people forget he's making the music live and they're just dancing around because they think he's a DJ. And that's cool too, as long as they're dancing. Of course, La Navi and Tenok will be there as well. And I believe someone from LA, Milagro FM from LA, will be there as well. Trying to read the flyer, but it keeps moving around. I'm doing my best. And also, you can catch Lord live with the other homies, the Contranistas, Saturday, October 17th, at the Mint as well. All these shows are free, but they're 21 and over, so don't forget that. October 17th, Contranistas is playing with The New Room and Lord. This is a Karmic Thai Records show. So show up. Show some support. As I mentioned earlier, I'm Saber, and I'm usually here on Wednesdays. And so, you know, I just thought I'd keep everybody on their toes. You never know when I'm going to show up and shake things up a little bit. And I might even go past 3 because I am still here. So, as I mentioned earlier, Contranistas are playing with my friend Lord. I keep saying my friend. How lame does that sound? And my friends, the Contranistas. Here's one of their latest singles, Savage Skulls. 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
4: 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And next year, 3 out of every 10 will be dead.

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I'd like to share a little something with you. 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And while you're there, peruse all the different levels of support you can choose from. 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